0: música es parte de Audio Kiss.
1: Boy, mad, boy, mad, boy, mad at you. I had to get back at you. I had to get back at you.

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Ahora vos sos Audio Kiss. 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

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Mexico City, let me hear. My love is like a rocket, watch it blast off. And I'm feeling so electric, thoughts are awesome. And even if I wanted to, I can't stop. I got you, moonlight, you're my starlight. I need you all night, come on dance with me.